Hey everyone, welcome back to English Hour, your space to chill, have fun, and improve your English little by little. And yes, it's Saturday again, which means it's time to learn English in a fun and easy way. So, quick question. Have you ever watched a movie in English and after a few minutes you're like, okay, subtitle please? Yeah, same here. And after a few minutes you're like,

Welcome back to 96.8 FM RRI Pro Makassar, your best friend. So let me ask you something. Have you ever watched a movie and even if you don't understand every word, you still understand the story? That's actually your brain learning. This is tip number one, learn from the context. When you watch a movie, you see faces, emotions, and situations. So when someone speaks, you can guess the meaning. You're not just listening, you're understanding. So don't worry if you miss some words, just focus on the big picture. Your brain will slowly connect everything. And this tip, I will discuss more about it in the next session. So stay with me after this.

Hi guys, welcome back to English Hour. This is our third session, and I hope you enjoyed that song. Low key, sometimes after a good song, I forget what I was about to say, but oh well, we're back on track. So yeah, about learning English through movies. Now let me ask you something. Are you the type who turns on subtitles immediately? Like, no thinking, just click and done? It's okay, no judgment, we all do that. But here's a small change you can try. Instead of using your language, try using English subtitles. It might feel a bit uncomfortable at first, maybe a little confusing too, but that's actually a good sign. That means your brain is working. You're starting to connect what you hear with what you read. And if one scene feels too fast, don't stress about it. Just pause, replay, and take your time. You're not chasing anything here, you're just learning, little by little. Alright, don't go anywhere, I've got one more simple tip for you after this.

Welcome back, and I hope that last song just made your day a little better. Okay, another quick question. Have you ever rewatched a movie so many times that you almost remember the lines? Like, you already know what they're going to say next. Well, here's the fun part. That habit is actually helping your English. When you watch a movie again, you already understand the story, so your brain is more relaxed. And because of that, you can focus more on the language. You start to notice new words, how people actually speak, even small jokes that you missed the first time. And the best part is, it doesn't feel like studying at all. It just feels like you're enjoying your favorite movie again. Alright, my last part is coming up, and this one is fun. I've got some movie recommendations for you, so stay tuned!

the final part of English Hour. Before we close, as I promised, here are 5 movies that are great for learning English. Number 1 is Finding Nemo. It has simple words and clear speaking, so it's easy to follow. Number 2 is The Intern. This one has slow and natural conversations, so it's really good for daily English. Third on the list is Harry Potter and the Sorcerer's Stone. The story is familiar and not too fast, so it's really great for learning English. After that, we have Forrest Gump. The main character speaks slowly, so it's easier for you to understand what they're saying. And the last on my list is The Pursuit of Happiness. It's a simple movie, but the emotional conversations inside it are easy to catch and makes the whole movie impressive. You don't need to understand everything, just enjoy the movie and learn step by step. Because sometimes, the best way to learn is to have fun while doing it. That is all for today on English Hour. See you next Saturday, same time, same vibe. Stay chill and keep learning!

Ku dari angkasa baru kembali, cewek Jakarta temu di Bali. She got what I want and she got what I need. I'ma give you what you want if you give me what I need. Pertama kali lihat dulu pasti canggung. I could do it better than anybody around you. That's a fact.

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0: 96.FM Pro 2 RRI Makassar, teman terbaik kamu. And then this is Top 20 Weekly 2022 in 11 February. Wow, I'll give you 20 song from our list, yeah. And we start in number 20. This is CZA with Nobody Gets Me. Check this out.
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3: 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Yeah, I'm going to the party, but I'm not going to my friend. I need a lover.

can you come through? Ain't got much to do. Too old for my hometown. Went to bed at noon. Couldn't put my phone down. Scrolling patiently. It's all the same to me.